0: Get Along with Kenny Chesney on 98.1 KJUG. This is Me and Deal, the 5 o'clock free ride brought to you by Firestone Walker. By the way, Kenny Chesney is continuing his residency at the Sphere in Las Vegas, and the best concert I have ever been to, especially with that song, Get Along. The graphics and the crowd just made it so memorable. And if you ever have the opportunity to go to a Sphere, like they've announced a band that you love and you really want to see, buy those tickets. I'm telling you, it is the next level concert experience. It's our 5 o'clock free ride brought to you by Firestone Walker. And you can deck yourself out in 805 and Firestone merch by hitting up the Emporium up in Paso. 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You can get as much merch as you need. And not only that, but they have great gifts. If you're trying to find something and you're not maybe finding that perfect gift, there's nothing wrong with some great Firestone Walker merch. Check them out at the Emporium up in Paso.
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0: 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Wetzel, Rocky Mountain Low. It's Mandy on 98.1 at KJUG. 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
3: 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Well, that June gloom going to be hanging out for the next few days. We've got overnight lows dropping into the 50s. Partly cloudy skies through Saturday. I expect highs to be in the 60s for the South County tomorrow. Paso looks to hit about 75.

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Mason off my list. Now, I missed Vincent Mason last time that he opened up for Parker McCollum because I didn't get there in time. That was my fault. You better believe I'm not making that mistake this time. Tomorrow in Sacramento, Parker McCollum, you better believe I'm counting down the minutes. Right now, it's Mayor Church. She's going to be at the California Mid-State Fair July 18th. Grab your tickets for a July Saturday night. Here's Springsteen.

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0: I can't believe it. We're down to just over a month where they are going to be at the California Mid-State Fair. It's Treaty Oak Revival and Bad State of Mind. It is Mandy on 98.1 at KEJUG, and I've been getting into a lot of their new stuff that they've been releasing. They've been doing some collabs with bands also from Texas, like 80 Acres and Dexter and the Moonrocks. And I'd love to play those for you, but that would definitely bring a call from corporate and the FCC. Just go check out that new stuff. And I've been following this band for a few years now. Loved them so much that I went down to see them at Warped Tour last year. Now, if you didn't know, Warped Tour in Long Beach took place the same time as the California Mid-State Fair. They were playing on the last day of the fair, and that was my only day off during that fair run because we're all just kind of running around like crazy up at the fair with our broadcast. But there was no way that I had a Warped Tour ticket and not going to go see Treaty Oak Revival. So on the last day of the fair, I went down to Long Beach. I saw them perform. Now, if you didn't know, Warped Tour doesn't release the set times until the day of the show. So I was thinking that since Treaty Oak Revival is more known in the country scene than the, you know, punk or rock scene that Warped Tour is, they were going to have an earlier set. So I had my plan, like, okay, I'll check them out. I'll be able to leave. I might even get home to check out the barn dance before I go back home. That was not the case. They started at 9 p.m. at night. So I waited all day to see Treaty Oak Revival play for only 30 minutes and then drive all the way back to Paso, where I got maybe about 5 hours of sleep and then woke up for fair breakdown day. That is how obsessed I am with this band. I've been keeping an eye on the ticket situation, that arena starting to fill up with all of the Central Coast degenerates. So I cannot wait to share that moment out there with everyone. Grab your tickets. Do not wait. Treaty Oak Revival and opener William Clark Green coming to the California Mid-State Fair July 23rd. We've got those links over on the KJUG app.
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2: 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July 22nd, the California Mid-State Fair in Paso Robles.

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2: What? No, shut up.
3: What are you doing right now?
2: Scrolling Instagram.
3: What are you doing right now?
2: I'm talking to you.
3: This day sucks, man.
2: Why?
4: It's Friday.
3: It's
4: How
3: Friday.
4: How can you say that?
3: You're asleep. She's scrolling
4: asleep.
3: Instagram. I don't know what's going on today. I don't know what's happening today. Trinity just won a $50 gift card.
4: Woohoo!
3: It's happening.
4: Oh, it's happening.
2: Do you want us to do a little dance?
3: Dance, monkey. Dance, monkey.
4: Ooh, we should play that song.
3: We could. We could, actually. Mm. All right, coming up next, what? What do you want to do next? I don't know.
2: Get breakfast?
3: Jeez, no, stop. Stop. See, that's the thing. When I say, what do you want to do next? What I mean is at work. The job.
4: There's a Wingstop down the road.
3: The Wingstop's not open down the road.
2: Wingstop sucks.
4: I like Buffalo Wild Wings more, but that's closer.
3: I want to say something, one thing quickly about that. I did go the other day to Wingstop over here, and I did get the lemon pepper wings, and no sauce, though. No sauce, just the dry rub. And they were very good.
4: Oh.
3: They were very good. Now, that's the second time I've been there, because the first time I went there, they were a complete train wreck. And anyway, but this time it's good.
2: Congratulations. I'm riveting.
3: Riveting.
2: No, it's a shock that we're not entertained.
5: Thank you, Tom, and thank you for being our voice.
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3: I'll say it again right now. I'll do it again right now. Dry rub.
2: Yeah, there it is.
3: There it is. Go dry rub.
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0: Titanless. 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

0: Dance. It's still Lainey Wilson, 78.1 KJUG with Mandy. And the tickets that have probably been most sought after are her tickets to her sold-out show at the California Mid-State Fair July 17th. Now, you can win tickets with us as we get into the month of July. We are going to have your opportunities to win tickets to Lainey Wilson and the other country shows at the fair like Willie Nelson, Old Dominion, Tree Oak Revival, and Eric Church. 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
2: Everybody kind of usually does a very same thing. You lay on your stomach, they push your back in a few different places. You lay on your side and they twist you the other way, then they twist your neck both ways. Dr. Seji didn't do that. He's the first one who didn't do that. He specifically went to the areas that were out. I hadn't slept in close to a month when I went to him. My neck was out and I was having headaches constantly, couldn't sleep. Then within probably three visits, I was no more headaches. He's got a good touch. There's a finesse, and he's got it. He's very efficient. I mean, you don't spend a lot of time in there. You know, the adjustment part doesn't really take very long. He gets you in, and he knocks it out, and you're done. But it's an immediate relief. I can breathe better. I'm back in the game.
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6: 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Well, that June gloom going to be bringing the clouds through the weekend. Going to have some more sunshine inland. Overnight lows getting down into the 50s. Partly cloudy skies through Saturday. Expect the highs to be in the 60s for tomorrow. Paso looks to hit about 75. Sunday is going to have the same temperatures for South County. North County going to be warming up a little bit with temperatures in the mid-70s to low 80s. All right, that wraps it up for me. I'm going to check back in with you tomorrow morning, 10 a.m. We'll have some fun. I'm going to leave you with Ella Langley and Shoes in Texas.

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1: Okay, Monica, if you're done with olive oil, I cannot resist talking about guns. 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California says I have to have them sold prior to July 1, so come on in and get yours before it's too late. 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
1: Well, hello there, friends and neighbors. This is Zach Topp.

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1: Okay, Monica, if you're done with olive oil, I cannot resist talking about guns, so here it is. With the law changed this year outlawing Glocks and Glock clones, new Glock handguns are now non-existent in this state. However, if you ever wanted a handgun that is the closest thing to a Glock Generation 5 9mm, Shadow Systems is your gun. California says I have to have them sold prior to July 1, so come on in and get yours before it's too late. 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
4: 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We've got officers from the California Highway Patrol. I want to make sure I get this right. Officer Jordan Richards is the public information officer for the Coastal Division. Did I get that right?
5: That's perfect. Thank you.
4: And Officer Chance Chapman is the recruitment officer for Coastal Division. How are you doing?
6: I'm doing great. How are you?
4: I'm doing really, really well. Wanted to have you guys in to talk a little bit about CHP careers and, you know, different job opportunities that people have with the CHP. And I know one of the things to start with, if somebody's out there and wants to become an officer, it's a pretty good job, isn't it?
5: I think so. You know, if I take a look back at my professional life, I've had many different careers. And I've done this one 15 years. And all the previous careers have only been at 5. Because I kind of get tired of doing the same thing over and over again. And unique thing about the California Highway Patrol is it's not like that. Not every stop is the same. You will not come into the same situation every single traffic stop or every single day. So it's very unique and very rewarding.
4: Okay. How about you, Chance? I know you love the job.
6: I love the job, actually. Before I got on this job, I played sports, and I love that sport team style atmosphere. And this job provides that because the people you work with are like my teammates. And so I get to have that type of relationship and have fun while I do this job, but also help each other out like a,

One tap. That's all it takes. 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

0: I'm not going to do anything about it until it starts to, like, get worse.
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2: 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I hadn't slept in close to a month when I went to him. My neck was out and I was having headaches constantly, couldn't sleep. Then within probably three visits, I was no more headaches. 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I can breathe better. 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

Where the Wild Things Are. It's William Clark Green on 98.1 at KJUG. It is Mandy. Get used to hearing that name because he's going to be opening up at the California Mid-State Fair for Treaty Oak Revival. And hands down, that is the show I'm most excited for at the California Mid-State Fair. If you're not familiar with William Clark Green, get familiar. I think you're really going to love him. Got some John Party on the way, and then we are going to be taking a look at the Be Right There Heating and Air poll question. First, Cole Swindell, and Ain't Worth the Whiskey.

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2: Do you have aprons at your house?
3: Yes.
2: Do you use them a lot?
3: No, you and I have talked about this. Because I made fun of you for using aprons every time you cook, and then everyone got mad at me. I think I wear aprons every time I cook, too. I have holiday aprons. I have an Easter one. I have a Christmas one.
2: Did you bust out your Easter one last weekend?
3: I didn't. I forgot, and I was super mad, too, because I forgot to get it.
2: Yeah.
3: It's really cute, too.
2: Yeah. I love me a good solid apron. I've got some black ones at my house. In fact, when I was just back in Texas, Maggie, to the hell of it, I had some jank one. I don't know. Somebody got too cute. You know, sometimes it's like there's nothing wrong with something, and then somebody tries to reinvent it and gets too cute.
3: Yeah.

0: And then it didn't even have a long enough string. And it's not like I'm 400 pounds. But, you know, at least give me something to work with here. I'm bent over in the kitchen trying to tie the thing behind my back. You ever try tying your shoes behind your back?
1: Why was it so...
0: It was just a pain in the butt.
1: But why was it so important that you
0: have
1: to?
0: Because I have to have an apron when I cook now. And so what I did, just to finish that story, was I went on Amazon, immediately bought two aprons, and I had them shipped to the house. They were there the next day.
1: Maybe she liked your apron.
0: Well, she can keep it.
1: She has.
0: I didn't throw it away.
1: So you just...
0: But I bought her two, and I said, here's the stipulation with this gift. One of these at least has to be here next time I come back.
1: I like when you say, here's the stipulation
0: yes.
1: with this gift, because every
0: right.
1: gift has a stipulation.
0: That's not true. I bought her plenty of gifts that didn't come with a stipulation, but this one did. I love me an apron. Here's the thing. Here's why I bring it up. I found this a little odd, especially since Jug Country, so many people have aprons and said, you're the odd one for not. 75% of stay-at-home moms don't own an apron.
1: It does seem, I have to be honest, it's a little old school.
0: It does to you. Okay.
1: Like,
0: so that's, that doesn't...
1: Unless you're like Anthony Bourdain or something.
0: That's true.
1: I mean, I get, you know... The reasoning behind why you should wear one.
0: Yeah.
1: Because how many times I'm cooking hamburger and I have to jump back.
0: The splashes you have the
1: spaghetti
0: grease.
1: Spaghetti sauce, I mean, whatever,
0: oh.
1: yeah. And you ruin...
0: You ruin what you're wearing.
1: Yeah.
0: If you get grease on it, I'm sorry. Tide sticks and
1: yeah,
0: whatever,
1: nothing,
0: I'll
1: nothing,
0: be damned. Nothing's getting
1: yeah.
0: that grease out. You get grease spots on your outfit from now on.
1: Kelsey Loves Garth said, I don't wear aprons, but I should, because when I bake, I always get flour on my shirt.
0: Sure.
1: Flour
0: see,
1: comes right out, though.
0: It does.
1: Like, so that, like, you know.
0: But you're a pig pen when you, I mean, wear an apron, Kelsey.
1: No, don't, Kelsey, because as Tom said, he's in a rom-com with his groceries at Vons. You have to have a little flour on your cheek while you're baking.
0: Maybe.
1: Or you're not, like,
0: maybe.
1: That's also a rom-com.
0: It. Okay. I'd do it. Anyway, I love me apron.
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0: That is Didn't Forget, Waylon Wyatt with Wyatt Flores. I'm Media 98.1 at KJUG, and you better believe there's no way I'm forgetting the date that Wyatt Flores drops his new album. It's July 31st, called Scared of Heights. That date is burned into my brain. And Wyatt Flores has not only his new album coming out, but he's been releasing collabs like crazy. Recently, he's put out a collab with Diplo, kind of has an EDM vibe to it. He's also released a collab with Charles Wesley Godwin called Hey There Son, a perfect release with Father's Day coming up tomorrow. And on Friday, this coming Friday, he will have a new song with Carter Faith. Now, she just picked up the ACM Award for Best New Female Artist, and they have a new song coming out called Nothing Better to Do that's releasing this Friday. So there's your Wyatt Flores update. You know I've got all the Wyatt Flores news on tap for you. And new album, Scared of Heights, coming out July 31st.
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0: move on from Kevin Powers and Shaboozy. This is Mandy at 98.1 at KJUG, and we have a new espresso that can save the planet. Scientists in Australia have figured out how to make espresso using sound waves instead of heat, and it could save a ton of energy. Researchers at the University of New South Wales developed a method that uses high-frequency sound waves to extract flavor, aroma, and caffeine from coffee grounds at room temperature. The result is a full-strength espresso in under 3 minutes, using up to 75% less energy than a traditional machine. Even better, in taste test, most people couldn't tell the difference between this ultrasonic espresso and the real thing, raising the possibility of more energy-efficient future for coffee making. Hey, I'm all for this, especially if you can't even tell the taste difference and we're going to help save the planet. Let's go for it.
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Life Still Happens. That's Josh Weathers on 98.1 KJUG. My name is Mandy, and coming up, we're checking in on the Be Right There Heating and Air poll question. 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

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This is Media 98.1 at KJUG and checking in on the Be Right There heating and air poll question. Don't forget that if your AC unit is making some funny noises and it's hot inside your home and it shouldn't be, well, check out Be Right There Heating and Air for unbeatable care. 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Be Right There Heating and Air. Contact them today to check in on that AC unit. Our poll question, which you can also get Tom and Becky's answers to by listening to the latest episode of their podcast, is what is the ultimate comfort food? The ultimate comfort food. Tomato soup and grilled cheese, chicken pot pie, meatloaf and mashed potatoes, mac and cheese, or is it something we haven't listed there? Right now, most of the votes are going to other or a choice that we do not have listed. Hey, to each their own. I'm going with mac and cheese. Now, I know I might be a little biased because I help work the Mac and Cheese Fest, but it really is one of my favorite dishes. If it's ever like a side choice going out to eat, I'm always getting mac and cheese. I also love when you can add like toppings to it. Like you can add either a vegetable like broccoli. I also like to add some fried onions in there, and I'm just getting hungry thinking about it. Speaking of Mac and Cheese Fest, it's coming up September 19th, presented by Mulahy Ford. I'm getting all of the contact information for our vendors, and we're getting so pumped to have new vendors join us this year. You can check out the website, themacandcheesefest.com, to see what restaurants and chefs have participated in the past. I've already secured some wine, beer, spirit makers for beverages, live music going to be coming, and of course,

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0: Roundup.
1: Don't forget, buddy, you and I got a bet. You're winning right now 2-1, but we'll see about see how Carolina looks tonight. And I don't know what's wrong. Darla, especially your husband, Jonathan, your texts all come in like every other word. I don't know. Are you dyslexic? Are you sending weird stuff like with your left thumb? It's weird. Like if I read it, exact, it would say, "Do you have been doing a great job there? Doing it solo?" Question mark. See what I'm saying? It's a little bit odd. Sounds a little drunk. Well, back to the unnamed person that said that the husband was messing around and messed up Aaron Watson. He said he would get them, but when he saw the price, he's too cheap. So now I'd love to win them and take someone else. All right, there you go. There you go. You win. Can't take your cheap husband. Aaron Watson at Barrel House is too cheap or too expensive for your husband. Aaron Watson at Barrel House. I mean, no offense to either, but you're certainly not going to go see Eric Church at the California Mid-State Fair then, are you? You're not going to go see Lainey Wilson at the fair, are you? All right, well, I'll give them to you, unnamed person. You win. 4533, you win. You two tickets. Can't take your cheap husband, though. So I want to know who you're going to take, okay? If you tell me who you're going to take, I can make that happen for you, okay? I just, you know, if it's not in the budget, don't go to the show. You know what I mean? I get it. Unnamed person, 9629, Tom. Please do not send me the tickets because I am middle class and I never get anything free and I'm used to it. Boy, brother, you and me, I hear you. Right? How much money do you make? Well, that's way too much to qualify for this plan. How much money do you make? Ooh. That's just, it's not enough to qualify for this plan.
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0: That is Ghost on Your Radio from our friends Joe and Martina. It's 98.1 KJUG. I'm Mandy. And before that, we had Tom and Becky's Weekend Roundup. 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

0: 98.1 KJUG with South of Sanity. That is Zach Top. I'm Mandy, and if you haven't yet secured your 4th of July plans, you might want to stop by the biggest 4th of July celebration in North County at Barney Schwartz Park in Paso Robles. They are going to have free parking, free live concerts, family fun, and also some food trucks, all leading up to the big fireworks show just after dusk. We are also going to be providing the soundtrack to the fireworks show live on air. Thanks to Eagle Energy and Sky River RV, we'll be broadcasting live as well. So come on by and say hi. Look for the 14-foot jug at Barney Schwartz Park to celebrate America's 250th birthday.
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Texas artist William Clark Green that is stubborn and remains. This is Mania 98.1 at KJUG. I know I've mentioned how excited I am to see him open up for Treaty Oak Revival at the California Mid-State Fair. Another artist that, because he was on tour in California last year and wasn't able to stop by the Central Coast, I had to drive my butt 4 hours to L.A. to catch him at the Troubadour. Great show, though, because I ended up hanging out with him after the show. But now he's going to be coming to my hometown July 23rd with Treaty Oak Revival. Grab those tickets over on the KJUG app. Here's Josh Turner with Your Man.

0: morning to Jew Pretty, Hudson Westbrook on 98.1 at KJUG. It is Mandy, and do you identify as an early riser? Are you up at the crack of dawn no matter how late you went to bed the night before? Well, you can think your internal body clock, which is a very real thing. Scientists say that each of us has a biological circadian rhythm that actually comes from our genetics and even runs in families. People wake up early tend to have internal clocks that run a bit shorter, so they feel sleepy earlier at night and wake up earlier in the morning. Their sleep hormone, melatonin, kicks in sooner and fades sooner, while a morning boost of cortisol helps them wake up alert. But of course, habits still have something to do with it. Morning sunlight, regular sleep routines, and exercise can reinforce an earlier schedule. On the other hand, things like late night screen time, indoor lighting, and caffeine can push your clock later. This makes so much sense to me on why I am one of the worst morning persons I know. And I've been better about it, especially since I've been trying to get to the gym before work, because I am not the type to work out after work. But my family is known for being late night people and not morning people. So basically, I can blame my family genetics for not being a morning person.
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1: 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And 98.1 KJUG always has your inside track. 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
1: Hi, Morgan. How are you?
2: I'm good. How are you?
1: We're good. We're good. Thank you. A lot of questions to start your internship.
2: Mm-hmm.
1: First of all, you're only going to be here a couple weeks, right?
2: Yeah, a couple weeks.
1: Yeah, that's European. Horrible.
2: We have a shorter summer this year for Cal Poly because we're switching from our quarters to semesters.
3: Oh, that's right. I forgot about that. So when does school start again?
2: So we start August 24th.
3: Oh, my gosh.
2: A whole month earlier than we're used to. Yeah.
3: Wow, that is crazy.
1: Poly usually doesn't start till like
3: mid-September.
1: Thanksgiving.
2: Okay.
1: Stupid. All right, so you go to Cal Poly.
2: Yes.
1: And what year in school are you?
2: I will be a senior this coming year.
1: I see.
2: Yes.
3: What's your major?
2: Experience industry management. Focus on agricultural related events.
1: Focusing on what?
2: Agricultural related events.
1: Ag related events.
2: Yes.
1: I see.
3: So what do you want to do with that? Like, what is your vision?
2: You know, I just kind of want to stay within my roots of agriculture. So winery events and just kind of staying close to the community. I do love rodeo. So I'm really hoping to just explore my opportunities.
3: Do you think you want to stay around here? Or are you willing to move?
2: I'm willing to move, but I love San Luis Obispo.
3: Gotcha.
2: Definitely.
3: Okay.
1: Do you have thick skin or are you a little bit of a wuss?
2: I would say I have thick skin.
1: Okay, good.
3: Please don't be dumb and annoying.
1: I'm just asking.
3: Just
1: a couple of questions.
3: He deems himself to be a funny guy, so get ready for it.
1: You like to smoke the wacky tobacco?
3: Look at her little jacket. Does she look like she doesn't smoke anything like that?
1: I don't know.
3: She's a classy lady.
1: Okay.
3: Okay.
1: Okay. All right. So it's the hard stuff. You do the hard stuff.
3: You don't have to laugh at me anymore, Morgan.
1: It's fine. It's fine. I want to know. It's fine.
3: So this is what happens. They're going to come in here smiling, laughing, like ready to be positive and professional. And in 10 minutes, you're going to turn into Beth Dutton because he does that to people.
1: You like to rodeo, you said.
2: I like watching and helping like VIP.
1: So you don't rodeo?
2: No, I've ridden horses growing up, but I never like competed or anything like
1: that. So you want to put on the rodeo for everybody to come enjoy?
2: Yes.
1: I see.
2: And mainly the experience behind it for like the participants, but the attendees as well, kind of just accentuating that experience.
3: Planning the experience, making it fun. Yeah.
2: Making it fun.
1: I see.
2: Memorable.
1: Got a boyfriend?
2: Yes, I do.
1: Got a girlfriend? Okay, good. Okay, what's his name?
2: His name is Joey.
1: What's up, Joey? Joey!
3: Joey!
1: Joey! Joey! Yes! Okay.
3: Inside joke, it's fine.
1: Nope. We got our sounder now.
4: Woke up this morning.
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0: hard luck and circumstances with Charlie Crockett. My name is Mandy on 98.1 at KJUG, and there's been some interesting developments with Charlie Crockett. He just recently released his Age of the Ram album, and he's currently on that tour, and that tour is hitting Vina Robles Amphitheater on July 18th. But 3 weeks after he released his Age of the Ram album, he released another album called Clovis. 3 weeks after he'd already put one out, he's releasing another one. Now, there's no way that you can stream it because it's been taken off all of the major platforms. He's been having some legal disputes with his label. His label was set to promote Age of the Ram and wanted to put all their energy into that, but he still wanted to put out his Clovis album, and he's getting no help from his record label on backing that. He has decided to hand out physical copies as CDs at CMA Fest. So you can't even get it online. It was online for a brief period when he released it out at the end of April, but now it is nowhere to be found. And believe me, I've tried. There have been some reviews on the album from people that have gotten to listen to it, and they're giving it like an 8 out of 10, like a solid album. And so now it is just driving me crazy that I cannot get this album. If anyone happens to get a physical copy of Charlie Crockett's album, Clovis, please drop it by the station. I'd love to hear it.
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1: Live Free, See Me Running from Shane Smith and the Saints on 98.1 at K-Jug. Hope you're doing well on this Saturday afternoon, Jug Country. We got some Treaty Oak Revival on the way. First, Jordan Davis with Tucson Too Late.

I can't believe it. We're down to just over a month where they are going to be at the California Mid-State Fair. It's Treaty Oak Revival and Bad State of Mind. It is Mandy on 98.1 at KE Jug, and I've been getting into a lot of their new stuff that they've been releasing. They've been doing some collabs with bands also from Texas, like 80 Acres and Dexter and the Moonrocks. And I'd love to play those for you, but that would definitely bring a call from corporate and the FCC. Just go check out that new stuff. And I've been following this band for a few years now. Loved them so much that I went down to see them at Warped Tour last year. Now, if you didn't know, Warped Tour in Long Beach took place the same time as the California Mid-State Fair. They were playing on the last day of the fair, and that was my only day off during that fair run because we're all just kind of running around like crazy up at the fair with our broadcast. But there was no way that I had a Warped Tour ticket and not going to go see Treaty Oak Revival. So on the last day of the fair, I went down to Long Beach. I saw them perform. Now, if you didn't know, Warped Tour doesn't release the set times until the day of the show. So I was thinking that since Treaty Oak Revival's more known in the country scene than the, you know, punk or rock scene that Warped Tour is, they were going to have an earlier set. So I had my plan, like, okay, I'll check them out. I'll be able to leave. I might even get

0: home to check out the barn dance before I go back home. That was not the case. They started at 9 p.m. at night. So I waited all day to see Treaty Oak Revival play for only 30 minutes and then drive all the way back to Paso, where I got maybe about 5 hours of sleep and then woke up for Fair Breakdown Day. That is how obsessed I am with this band. I've been keeping an eye on the ticket situation, that arena starting to fill up with all of the Central Coast degenerates. So I cannot wait to share that moment out there with everyone. Grab your tickets. 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We've got those links over on the KJUG app.
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4: 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Early morning trucker, late night commuter, road tripper passing through the San Ynez Valley. They're ready when you

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1: I thought this was great. You know, sometimes we get criticized for being a little too negative or poking too much fun, or people got thin skin, whatever. So here's the question. I want 2-1 positive over negative. Give me 2 pros about the city you live in and 1 con.
2: Oh.
1: You see what I'm saying? So I'm going to 2-1 positive. So give me 2 good things about the city you live in, and then I want 1 bad thing about the city you live in. Tell us the city you text in. Tell us the city you live in. 2 good things, 1 bad thing.
2: All right.
1: Do you,
2: Morgan, you want to go first?
1: You want to start?
2: Sure, yeah.
1: San Luis?
3: I would say that I love, or like the pros would be, we can have mountain and beach, like all the time. And the weather is fairly decent year-round. Like, it's never, like, too freezing or, like, very hot.
1: Sure.
3: And then the con would be that the pollen and, like, allergies here are awful.
1: Okay.
3: I would say those.
1: That's a very good start. Got mountains, got beaches, beautiful weather. But
2: somehow Morgan is still positive, even in her negative, I feel like. Let's say it's the heavy pollen. Not the bums.
1: Right.
2: Not the pollen.
3: Right. The pollen. I have really bad allergies. That's my worst thing.
1: Nicest bad thing to say.
3: Ever.
1: About the city you live in. Because also, that could be in multiple cities here on the Central Coast.
2: Mm-hmm. But it's just a general, like, it could be negative about anything.
1: Okay.
2: That was very positive, Morgan.
1: That was nice.
2: Good job.
1: Morgan's, despite her being late.
3: Oh.
1: But she has come in with some really good ideas this morning. So that's good, because we always ask people to bring the show up. Mm-hmm. Don't bring the

0: show down.
1: Yep.
0: You're bringing the show up today. Good job, Morgan.
1: Thank you.
0: What about you, Jug Country? Two pros, one con.
1: What about you?
0: Arroyo Grande. All right. I would say still has a small town charm. You know what I mean? Like the village of Arroyo Grande and the restaurants, and there's stuff for the little kids to do, like Halloween. They go trick-or-treating. Like, it's still,
1: there's
0: a Christmas parade. There's a harvest festival. Still small town. I think that's a neat thing for Arroyo Grande. I guess I'd probably echo the weather. I mean, again, that's a lot of places here that's a little bit of a cop-out, but it's nice there. It's 72. It's 82. It's nice weather. Cons? I have a pet peeve, but that'll never work.
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0: That is Keeps Me Sane. Tyler Nance on 98.1 at KJUG. I'm Mandy, and I was looking up some info on Tyler Nance and found that he's going to actually be in Bakersfield on August 14th. Now, two things that stuck out to me on that date. One, it's my birthday. So, hey, I could go see Tyler Nance on my birthday. And two, I remember that Gavin Adcock was also performing in Bakersfield on that date. Turns out Tyler Nance is opening for Gavin Adcock at the Dignity Health Arena in Bakersfield. Now, that is still on my radar to get tickets to that show. I haven't fully decided on what I want to do for my birthday yet, but that is definitely one of the plans. I just haven't bought the tickets yet because I've already maxed out my ticket budget for the month. I mainly spent it on Parker McCollum tonight in Sacramento, and I've timed it out. Once I get done here and I wrap up my show, if I book it to Sacramento while not breaking the speed limit too much, I'll be able to make it just in time for Vincent Mason to go on stage and open up Parker McCollum. I like to time these things down to the minute.
1: This is The Jug.
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0: There hasn't been a song that makes me want a menthol cigarette more. That is Gary from Stephen Wilson Jr., 98.1 KJUG. My name is Mandy, and if you've been keeping up with the KJUG concert calendar, you'll see our summer is stacked with some amazing country shows happening, especially for the California Mid-State Fair. We have, like, was it six now? Six country shows. But in August, we also have Old 60 coming to the Vina Robles Amphitheater. Old 60 is a younger band coming out of the state of Kentucky, and they've really gotten a big following across the whole country. I've seen them on TikTok. I've also seen them blow up at music festivals, and this is a band where you either know or you don't know, and if you don't know, you're going to catch on real quick. Grab those tickets for Old 60 at Vina Robles Amphitheater over on the KJUG app or jugcountry.com.
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Jason or Latham with Cowboy every time. Mandy checking in on 98.1 at KJUG. And how was that show with Gunnar Latham and Aaron Watson at Barrel House Brewing Company? I know it is very odd and peculiar that I was not there myself. No need to do a welfare check. I had just already had tickets to the Black Keys at the Santa Barbara Bowl on the very same night, months before Aaron Watson was announced. Still, it was a great show at Santa Barbara Bowl. Always a cool time to get down there and then stop by Shumash Casino and then spend way too much time and money there. Some Tim McGraw now, and I like it. I love it. Spend

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That's Ty Myers and Thought It Was Love. My name is Mandy on 98.1 at KJUG. I've been really into his new cover of the song Valeria, made more popular by Mark Ronson and Amy Winehouse. But he does such a great cover of that song. And I know he's going to probably have it at his show at the Avila Beach Golf Resort August 20th because he played it when he was at the Stagecoach Music Festival. Check him out. Really get into him. He brings like a little soulful vibe with a little country flair. Grab those tickets to see Ty Myers at the Avila Beach Golf Resort through the KJUG app.

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2: What?
3: No, shut up.
2: What are you doing right now?
3: Scrolling Instagram.
2: What are you doing right now?
3: I'm just talking to you.
2: This day sucks, man.
3: Why?
4: It's Friday.
2: It's
4: How
2: Friday.
4: How can you say that?
2: You're asleep. She's scrolling
4: asleep.
2: Instagram. I don't know what's going on today. I don't know what's happening today. Trinity just won a $50 gift card.
4: Woohoo!
2: It's happening.
3: Oh, it's happening.
5: Do you want us to do a little dance?
2: Dance, monkey. Dance, monkey.
3: Ooh, we should play that song.
2: We could. We could, actually. Mm. All right, coming up next, what? What do you want to do next? I don't know.
5: Get breakfast?
2: Jeez, no, stop. Stop. See, that's the thing. When I say, what do you want to do next? What I mean is at work, the job.
3: There's a Wingstop down the road.
5: I don't want to work anymore, though.
2: The Wingstop's not open down the road.
5: Wingstop sucks.
3: I like Buffalo Wild Wings more, but that's closer.
2: I want to say something, one thing quickly about that. I did go the other day to Wingstop over here, and I did get the lemon pepper wings, and no sauce, though. No sauce, just the dry rub. And they were very good.
3: Oh.
2: They were very good. Now, that's the second time I've been there, because the first time I went there, they were a complete train wreck. And anyway, but this time was good.
5: Congratulations. I'm riveting.
2: Riveting.
5: No, it's a shock that we're not entertained.
6: Thank you, Tom, and thank you for being our voice.
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2: I'll say it again right now. I'll do it again right now. Dry rub?
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2: There it is. 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

Little girl used to swing right there. Still see her pink bow and her brown hair. She's in the big city now, but she still calls

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0: sometimes you just got to give them a taste of their own medicine. That is Megan Maroney on 98.1 at K-Jug. I'm Mandy, and got to wrap it on out of here so I can book it to Sacramento and see my man Parker McCollum. Before I go, last reminder that we have the K-Jug's 4-H Moment sign-ups open right now, brought to you by Eagle Energy at Atascadero Pet Hospital and Emergency Center. 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

0: Glock clones, new Glock handguns are now non-existent in this state. 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California says I have to have them sold prior to July 1, so come on in and get yours before it's too late. 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
1: 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I'm mad about it. The name of that one. How are you? 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Are you ready for the 4th of July? 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

0: Braxton Keith on the jug with Cozy, Kurt Olson with you, and don't forget, nominate your 4-H or FFA-er. 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

0: 98.1 K-Jug with Jacob Hackworth. What took you so long? It's Kurt Olson. And don't forget, now we've got the 13th Annual Macaroni and Cheese Festival. It's a party coming up at the Avila Beach Resort. 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
1: 98.1 K-Jug, John Party. I can't get these boots off. I got stuck in a boot a couple of times. Not fun. You get to have somebody, you got to sit down, have somebody pull with all their weight and hope that your leg doesn't become dislocated. Great song. It's Curtles, and don't forget now, the 4th of July, the party is with the Jug and everybody else in Paso at Barney Schwartz Park, 4 p.m. until the fireworks at dusk. It's going down for a great 250th birthday. Food trucks there, a family fun zone, which is free, along with the free parking and the free live concerts. 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Plus, we'll be doing a live broadcast earlier in the day. It's the place to be for the 4th of July. And a big shout out to the sponsors with us, Eagle Energy and Sky River RV. 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

0: Nutty Eat Boy Blood, K-Jog, Lucas Nelson, and A Promise of the Real, Sticks and Stones. There's some great music for you right there. I tell you what, didn't get any better than that. On a summer solstice weekend, Father's Day weekend, here on the Central Coast. I hope you enjoyed that. Kurt Olsen along for the ride, and I hope your ride is going good, whatever you're doing. Stick around. Coming up for you, I've got music on the way from Flatland to Calvary, and also one from Dierks Bentley, next on The Jug.
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